ain't in your beats and you ain't in mine too. Yeah, we both outside, this my type of hip. He be in his, we can go bottle for bottle in his junk. Strip club stunt, I'm a stunt hard. We can go dollar for dollar in his junk. He Mr. Giddy done, I'm Mrs. One of One. Fall in love every time we link.

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4: I want to give an update with this whole DaBaby situation. 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You know, they're supposed to be bowling.
5: I remember.
4: I saw the video. Yeah, they got a hold of him.
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4: 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Before I tell you what happened, what bothered me is, why would you even step up in there in the first place? 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
4: 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I really do. Because why would you even try that? Anyway, Right. Well, DaBaby is settling out of court. They came up with a settlement. The money hasn't been... It hasn't been details of how much money. But I will tell you this. I am looking for a celebrity to jump me. So if you're a celebrity, just jump me so I can get a few dollars.
5: I
4: so,
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5: 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So you got one specifically for the vibe, for the party, one specifically for the ladies, and one for rapping. And the reason why I like it is because that's always Kyle's complaint. 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
2: Let's talk about Weezy F Baby, and the F is for fiance. Okay, it looks like this rumor has spread like wildfire overnight. 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Now the whole internet has turned into investigators. 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
3: I want to give an update with this whole DaBaby situation. 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
3: 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The money hasn't been details on how much money. But I will tell you this. 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
2: I want to give an update with this whole DaBaby situation. You know, they had a big brawl. He had a big brawl with Danny Lay's brother, Brandon, at a bowling alley. You know, they're supposed to be bowling.
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2: I saw the video. Yeah, they got a hold of him.
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2: And you know what bothered me? Before I tell you what happened, what bothered me is why would you even step up in there in the first place? 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
2: 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Because why would you even try that? 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Well, DaBaby is settling out of court. 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The money hasn't been details of how much money. But I will tell you this. I am looking for a celebrity to jump me. So if you're a celebrity, just jump me so I can get a few dollars.
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4: 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Hurry up. 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

0: Andy, what's good, baby? You know what time it is. 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
1: From the Broncos, he goes by the name of Jonathan Cooper. Looks like him and his girlfriend Jay got into an altercation. He was arrested behind the whole ordeal and released on a $1,000 bond, but you'll never believe why he was arrested.
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1: Now, he did get physical with his girlfriend, but this was because she decided to grab his phone and go through it. 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
1: 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We've done tons of research, and it's not fake. 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How the hell do you eat a phone? This man's a monster.
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5: 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Boy hungry.
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5: It's the Morning Hustle Traffic Report. What's the traffic looking like in these indie streets?
6: 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Eastbound 70 continues to deal with an accident in the left lane at County Road 600. From the near southeast, a local crash. Raymond at Keystone. Meanwhile, 465, 65, and 69 are just building along 37, 74, and the Sam Jones Expressway.
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9: It's the morning hustle traffic report. What's the traffic looking like in these indie streets?
10: This traffic report is brought to you by America 250. Eastbound 70 has an accident in the left lane in North 400. East, westbound, one in the left lane alike at County Road 600. While many of the main drags are fairly moderate and light in volume, northbound 65 still has a 10-minute delay to get through Keystone to 70.
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13: I like to live with albums, especially albums like Drake's. I feel like there's certain things that you catch later on. Mm-hmm. So I need like a month. But since we're cramming, I got to say, I love the versatility on the fact that he's able to switch it up from Iceman to Habibi to Maid of Honor. So you got one specifically for the vibe, for the party, one specifically for the ladies, and one for rapping. And the reason why I like it is because that's always Kyle's complaint. So I feel like he did it for the people that don't like that. 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
3: It's the Morning Hustle.
13: Cassie, she said she is moving out. Well, she has moved out of the state, so you won't be seeing her in America no more, which is a good thing because she has a lot of lawsuits popping out. Now, there are some people that were involved in the court case that she had against Sean Combs, where she said allegedly at first they were backing her. Mm-hmm. Like, we know that you're a victim in this situation. Whatever you need, I'm on your side. Mm-hmm. And then she got that $20 million and they was like, I'm on the side of you drugged me, ho, and you owe me some money.
15: Right.
13: You get what I'm saying? 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
15: Of course. Let me get a chunk of that.
13: So I think she's pulling a Russell Simmons and she's like, hey, she didn't even say where out of the United States she was. She was like, I'm out of the country. Won't be coming back.
15: Right.
13: Thank you. Good night.
15: Enjoy your life.
13: God bless. Good night.
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0: I'm different, yeah, I'm different. 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
1: 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Come. It's the Morning Hustle Show, the best damn show, period. I go by the name of L'Oreal. Alton Walker is right here by my side. And we got the homie DJ Nails filling in for Kyle Santillan. What's up, DJ Nails?
2: I'm good. What's happening, Lo? I'm glad I can wake up early this morning and be on the airwaves with some shenanigans with you and Alton Walter. I'm ready to shenan again and again.
1: Alton Walter.
3: Yo, I'm glad. I'm glad to hear you say that. Because he called me Alton Walter for years.
1: Oh, my God. So long. Okay. And that's when we knew y'all relationship was about to be over. Okay. No, I'm joking. This is how you know a relationship is about to be over. 866-487-8538. We want to hear from the hustlers. And you know when it's over with me, y'all? Yeah. If I start answering you with one word.
3: Yeah, that's it.
2: Attitude. That's just attitude.
1: Yes. Yeah. No, that just means I don't got the time to even care to even want to talk to your ass anymore.
2: And the crazy part about that is us men, we kind of don't even pick up on those signs right there.
1: No, like, you said the right word, Kier. You were saying Kier. 866-HUSTLE-8, 866-487-8538. What are the signs that a relationship is coming to an end?
0: It's the Morning Hustle
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0: 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It's the Morning Hustle.
10: 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In the morning. You're waking up with the Morning Hustle. 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
13: It's the Morning Hustle Traffic Report. What's the traffic looking like in these indie streets?
14: This traffic report sponsored by Mothers Against Drunk Driving. Northbound 65 is a brief 5-minute delay to get through Keystone to 70, nearly as much from the east side. Northbound 465 approaching 56th Street, along northbound 465 from the west side as well, 86 to 865. 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
1: I like to live with albums, especially albums like Drake's. 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
27: 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That's what they asking.

0: Tim's, what you need on Hot 100.9, home for the morning hustle. Keisha Nicole checking in. Happy Wednesday morning. Go get you over that hump. Could see some threatening weather today. Severe thunderstorm watch until 11 p.m. tonight. So I'll definitely be keeping you up to date with that. 317-688-1009. That's my number. Let's vibe.
1: Sit up, never like you know it's put you pack it with the automatics. We gon' set them to have it. Wait.

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13: Who the f*** are you? 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

0: Kehlani folded on Hot 100.9 Home with a Morning Hustle. Keisha Nicole, not that y'all on my head about this one right here. I asked a question on why do guys always ask us women for pictures? Hey, send me a picture of you, but you already follow us like on social media. Like, why do y'all always ask for pictures? It's so annoying.
1: Because we want to know if you're going to send us something that's already on social media or you're going to send us something new. See, we don't want to see what's on social media. We want something new.
0: I guess send a picture first, ladies, and then put it on social media afterwards. Because if the picture cute, it's going on social media. I'm just saying. Shout out to my man Eric sliding my DMs. He said he wants to answer, but he at work. He said we want to know if you're going to use a filter when we ask for a picture. But wait, why does that matter? Like, if you're going to use a filter. Also, change the settings in your phone, ladies. I'm just saying this, okay? Because when you do use a filter, when you swipe your picture up, if you have an iPhone, it'll say it came from the Beauty Plus app or it came from the Face app, the Facetune app. Just a little heads up. All right, man. We got your chance to win $250. I'll tell you how next right here on Hot 100.9.
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6: We got Devin on the line representing Detroit City. 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
6: 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It does not work at all. Mm-hmm. Okay? So you think you're pressing it and trying to close it on somebody. Mm-hmm. And in all actuality, there's actually an Disabilities Act that makes elevators stay open for a set duration of anywhere from 3 to 7 seconds. Mm-hmm. In order for people with disabilities, mm-hmm, or anything to be able to get in the elevator. So if you think you're sitting there pressing like closed door in the closet, yeah, no, it's just being rude on its own. 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
11: 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You sort through tons of resumes and you get too many so-so applicants. You're just waiting for someone to match your role perfectly. 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

0: Hour 9, home of the morning hustle. Keisha, Nicole, let's jump into the break room where we all get together and break down a situation, a scenario. We give advice. Sometimes it's not the best advice. We give advice, though. And we listen and we don't judge. Question, as a parent, if your child is wrong, are you always on their side? Or is it like ride or die, no matter what my child does? Listen to this. This is going viral. This woman said, my son cheated on his baby mama when they were together. And I told her straight up, leave him and move on with your life. Fast forward, sometime later, my coworker was talking about how he wished he had a good woman. From what I've seen over the years, he's a solid man. So I decided to introduce him to my son's baby mama. Now, here we are a year later and they're getting married. My son is mad and calling me the op, but I told him he can't be mad at nobody but himself. You had a good woman and didn't treat her right. So it's only right another man gets to love her correctly. Ooh, was the mom wrong for this? Ooh, the son is hot about it. Whose side are you on? Is his mom really the op for hooking his baby mama up with another man? A better man. Could you or would you ever do that with any of your children? Or is a parent job to only be on their kid's side no matter if they're right or they're wrong? You know? 317-688-1009. Whose side you on? It's Hot 100.9.
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0: Kaylani on Hot 102.9, home of the morning hustle. Keisha Nicole, we outside this weekend. I ain't talking about we ain't got to be up for the club. No, we outside because we going to the Legacy Fest. And I want to invite you and your family out there. It's going to be so much fun. So at Madam Walker Legacy Center is where it's going down. And it's going to kick off on Friday. Okay. So on Friday, it's going to be that concert with Teddy Riley and friends. You never know who's going to pop out. And then you also have on Saturday, just a big festival for your family, your friends. I like to explain it like it's like a big family reunion. Everybody out there having a good time. It's free right there on Indiana Ave. And so the fest is going down from 1 to 7 p.m. Okay. So again, live performances, food vendors, family friendly activities, and more. You can get details on our website, hot109.com.
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3: I want to give an update with this whole DaBaby situation. You know, they had a big brawl. He had a big brawl with Danny Lay's brother, Brandon, at a bowling alley. You know, they're supposed to be bowling.
4: I remember.
3: I saw the video. Yeah, they got a hold of him.
4: Oh, yeah, they whooped his ass. They whooped his ass.
3: And you know what bothered me? Before I tell you what happened, what bothers me is, why

0: would you even step up in there in the first place? I remember you were saying
1: because he was trying to defend his sister.
0: Defend your no.
1: He was trying to defend his sister's honor.
0: No, I think he knew he was gonna get some money. I really do. Because why would you even try that? Anyway, right. Well, the baby is settling out of court. They came up with a settlement. The money hasn't been detailed on how much money. But I will tell you this, I am looking for a celebrity to jump me. So if you're a celebrity, just jump me so I can get a few dollars.
1: I
0: so,
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9: Cassie, she said she is moving out. Well, she has moved out of the state, so you won't be seeing her in America no more, which is a good thing because she has a lot of lawsuits popping out. Now, there are some people that were involved in the court case that she had against Sean Combs, where she said allegedly at first they were backing her. Mm-hmm. Like, we know that you're a victim in this situation. Whatever you need, I'm on your side. Mm-hmm. And then she got that $20 million and they was like, I'm on the side of you drugged me, ho, and you owe me some money.
1: Right.
9: You get what I'm saying? So now they switched up on her.
0: So obviously. Did.
9: Yeah, don't you think it's because of the money a little
1: course,
9: bit?
1: Of course.
9: Yeah.
1: Let me get a chunk of that.
9: So I think she's pulling a Russell Simmons and she's like, hey, she didn't even say, we're out of the United States. She was right. Like, I'm out of the country. Won't be coming back.
1: Right.
9: Thank you. Good night.
1: Enjoy your life.
9: God bless. Good night.
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8: It's the Morning Hustle.
9: Now, did y'all know that the elevator button that says closed door is fake? It does not work at all. Mm-hmm. Okay? So you think you're pressing it and trying to close it on somebody. Mm-hmm. And in all actuality, there's actually an Disabilities Act that makes elevators stay open for a set duration of anywhere from 3 to 7 seconds. Mm-hmm. In order for people with disabilities, mm-hmm. or anything to be able to get in the elevator. So if you think you're sitting there pressing like closed door in the closet, yeah. No, it's just being rude on its own. Okay, now apparently the open door button will work instantly. But the other one has been deactivated, and it hasn't worked for quite some time.
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0: That's good, because people be trying to close it on you. Now you think you're doing
1: but
0: it.
1: But sometimes you want to close it on somebody. 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
9: I have.
1: Yeah.
9: I thought.
0: You know what I mean?
9: I thought I did.
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Circle City. 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
7: Now, did y'all know that the elevator button that says closed door is fake? It does not work at all, okay? So you think you're pressing it and trying to close it on somebody, mm-hmm. and in all actuality, there's actually an Disabilities Act that makes elevators stay open for a set duration of anywhere from 3 to 7 seconds mm-hmm. in order for people with disabilities mm-hmm. or anything to be able to get in the elevator. So if you think you're sitting there pressing, like, closed door in the closet, yeah. no, it's just being rude on its own. Okay, now apparently the open door button will work instantly. But the other one has been deactivated, and it hasn't worked for quite some time.
8: It's yeah. crazy.
9: That's good, because people be trying to close it on you. Now you yeah, you think you're doing
8: but
9: it.
8: But sometimes you want to close it on somebody. Like, you know what I mean?
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8: Time for that $1,000 cash grab. We got Robbie on the line.
9: Robbie!
8: Oklahoma. What's happening, babe?
12: Doing good. All right, I'm ready, Kyle.
8: All right, clock begins in 3, 2, 1. Here we go. What is 9 times 6?
12: 4.
8: Beyonce was the lead singer of which 90s, 2000s R&B girl group?
12: Destiny's Child.
8: What is 45 minus 15?
12: 20.
8: Michael Jackson's famous signature stage glove was covered in what shiny decoration?
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8: What do you call a large group of birds that are flying together?
12: Flock.
7: Damn. You finna be so
9: wow.
7: upset. Wow. Girl, you would have won $1,000, but your math was off.
0: Wow. 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

0: tour starts up in less than a week. Let's get ready. That's the boy Chris Brown. But first off, you know what I'm doing. Oh my God.
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3: Hi.
0: Hey, who is this?
3: Quinn.
0: Quinn, what you got going on?
3: Oh, nothing much. Trying to get through this rain.
0: Is it raining hard out there?
3: Yes.
0: Damn, I'm stuck in this building. Well, Quinn, you be safe on that road, but I need you to make some noise because you're calling number 9.
3: Okay, now.
0: I'm hooking you up a pair of tickets for Mike Epps and Friends when they come to town August the 28th. Okay, Quinn?
3: Okay.
0: Do me a favor. 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
0: Damn right. Don't be upset if you didn't win. I might find some more tickets. Mike was here with me early, and he told me, Swift, you know, you can do what you want. So just lock in. You never know what's going to happen with me.
4: It's the morning.
5: I don't know why they playing with James Harden like this in Houston, but it looks like he was arrested on a misdemeanor, unlawful weapons charge. Ooh. Now, if you ever been to Houston, you know that you need a gun.
6: Yikes.
5: I feel like you do. Yeah. He was leaving the hookah spot at like 4 a.m. and he got pulled over. He was with some friends. And apparently they seen a gun. The police seen a gun, I guess, sitting in plain sight, and it was supposed to be in a holster.
6: Ooh.
5: So they decided to lock him up. He went to jail for 4 hours and paid $100 to get out. They really wanted him in jail. 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They could have let him go.
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5: 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Y'all know better. Like,
8: man, go, man.
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0: What's going on? 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
16: Traffic is sponsored by America 250. I-65 southbound stop and go, 29th Street to Meridian. North side backed up on I-465 westbound from Meridian to I-865. I-70 eastbound is stopped between Belmont and the south split from I-465 to the south split, 25 minutes. I-70 westbound to Sherman Drive, a crash. Right lane's blocked. Stop and go from Everson Avenue backed up Sherman Drive to the north split. East side, I-465 southbound stop and go, pedaling to I-74. more.
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7: 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Look at this sh- ridiculous. Hurry up. Sure your mama ain't gonna like none of that. 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

0: 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If you text music to that, you can win $250 just by being a boss. 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
2: 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I-65 southbound, stop and go, 29th Street to Meridian. I-70 eastbound before West Street, a crash. Right lane's blocked. It's stopped from Belmont from I-465 to the south. Split 15 minutes. I-70 westbound is stopped between Emerson Avenue and the north split. South side, I-465 eastbound, stop and go, Harding to southeastern Avenue. I-65 northbound approaching I-70, a crash. Right lane's blocked. It's stop and go from Raymond Street.
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Naptown. It's me, L'Oreal, starring L'Oreal to be exact. And you're waking up with the best damn morning show, period. Okay? It's the Morning Hustle on Hot 100.9. 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
1: 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I-70 eastbound before West Street, a crash. Right lane is blocked. It's stop and go from Belmont from I-465 to the south. Split 9 minutes. South side, I-465 westbound before Kentucky Avenue. An overturned vehicle. Two right lanes are blocked. It's stop and go from White River from I-74 to I-70. 30 minutes. South side, I-465 eastbound. Stop and go, I-65 to Southeastern Avenue.
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4: Now, did y'all know that the elevator button that says closed door is fake? It does not work at all. Mm-hmm. Okay? So you think you're pressing it and trying to close it on somebody, mm-hmm. and in all actuality, there's actually an Disabilities Act that makes elevators stay open for a set duration of anywhere from 3 to 7 seconds, mm-hmm. in order for people with disabilities, mm-hmm. or anything to be able to get in the elevator. So if you think you're sitting there pressing like closed door in the closet, yeah. No, it's just being rude on its own. Okay, now apparently the open door button will work instantly. 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

Incognito, right here. Post it on the corner. Indy, tonight at 7 o'clock. You know what time it is? You got to pull up on me. Because without you listening, I wouldn't even have no job. 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

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A lot is on the way, including the records you need. And that's why you got to rock with me, because I can let you know. 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

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Never been a bow or a lame old. 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He Mr. Get It Done, I'm Mrs. One of One. Fall in love every time we link. He got me sprung.com. Mind these girls can't keep it peace. I ain't stressing on you, you ain't stressing on me. 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I ain't in your beats and you ain't in mine. Yeah, we both outside, that's my type.

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0: 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How the fuck is that your man? 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Yeah, cause I got that.